Ain't a lot of boys named Gary these days. Stephen Wilson falling back one to number 39. And you got Fitz playing all the hits on the Country Top 40 with a former Texas Tech alum that dropped out of college, all thanks to TikTok. And now these days he's

0: to go to the doctor? Working on the farm, my heart kept skipping a beat. I didn't think much of it, but my daughters made me get checked out. Turns out I have atrial fibrillation, which increases the risk of stroke about 5 times.
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5: It was so great to see Ashley last weekend at the ACM Awards in Las Vegas. So nice as always. And isn't it nice? She's got number 37 on the countdown this week. Ashley McBride with What If We Don't.

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8: 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His name is Shane Prophet. Loving this one. It's going to be around a long time.

0: I just love her. Always have so much fun hanging out with her. The amazing Alexandra Kay. Slipping back two to number 32 with Straight for the Heart. And Fitz playing all the hits on the Country Top 40 Countdown. And y'all, here comes Graylin James. This dude has been moving up the countdown like he stole something. Fast climbing, windows down, pedal to the floor kind of energy right now. And he's got one of those songs that sort of feels like summer in small towns, old memories, and maybe a little regret all mixed into one. Sounds like my hometown of Bowie, Texas. Everybody listening in Bowie, Texas right now, and I know you are. I love you. You know I love you. Stay off that water tower, by the way. Graylin James knocking on the door of the top 30, up to number 31 this week with Water at a Wedding.
1: Well, I didn't want to show up, but our families go way back. So when you said your vows, that's exactly where I sat. Thank God for open bars, because watching all this ain't

Easy to Love from Dustin Lynch, extending his stay at number 29. Dan and Shay right now at number 28 with one of the most important songs ever. Listen to these lyrics. It's called Say So.

0: live in the land of the free because of the brave. From 2005, that was Trace Adkins with Arlington. Man, that gets me every time. Our very, very, very special Memorial Day weekend troop salute is supported by my friends at Sleep Number. Everything is on sale during the Sleep Number Memorial Day event right now. 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She's already got a backup plan. And find out where Lauren may pop up. Either way, Lauren Elena on the mic with Fitz, the F-I-T with a Z, after this on the Country Top 40.
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0: Everybody, it's Fitz, the guy who plays the hits from the Country Top 40. 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
0: What's going on, my friend, and happy Memorial Day weekend. You got Fitz, and this weekend we're reminded of service, sacrifice, and the stories that live on. And I'm honored to be partnering with Fisher House to support our men and women who have paid the ultimate sacrifice in serving their country. And we are honoring them by dedicating each and every song to them this weekend. Here's Zach John King standing tall for the troops, number 27, with Get to Drinkin'.

0: Lauren Elaine and Chase Matthew pulling up one to number 25 with All My Exes. Coming up, yeah, you're going to get more hits with Fitz on the Country Top 40 Countdown. And we're coming back with an artist who may have sold tens of millions of records, but he's got another interesting talent besides music. And I'm going to tell you who and what it is when we get back. This portion of the Country Top 40 with Fitz is brought to you by T-Mobile.
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0: Welcome back to the Country Top 40 with Fitz. And I'll tell you what, we are honoring and saluting our troops this weekend during our Memorial Day special, partnering up with Fisher House, an international nonprofit whose mission is to provide housing to the families of military personnel all over the world, a special organization supporting an even more special group of people. 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And with that, the countdown's going to roll on. Number 24 on the countdown, John Pardi, P-A-R-D-I, taking them boots.

0: crank it up one more to number 22. Coming up on the Country Top 40 with Fitz, who's getting ready to join me down in the vault? That's right, Professor Fitz is about to give you a country music history lesson in one of the most sacred places in country music, Bob Kingsley's CT40 Vault. And we're going to be stopping by the year that the most famous person in the world, interesting, was a Saudi Arabian king. And I'm going to give you all the details on that right after this.
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back to the hits right now with John Morgan, an amazing singer-songwriter. He's got number 21 and the CT40 Super Mustache Club with Kid Myself. We

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Names, then they sign their names for something they

0: Ella Langley, Morgan Wallen on the climb and moving up 5 spots to number 17 with I Can't Love You Anymore. You are not going to believe what a 10-year-old boy in Texas is doing. Let's just say he is changing the world. Good makes you feel good. We got the good stuff up next. Country Top
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0: Hey, it's Fitz from the Country Top 40 Countdown, and we got to talk about this for a second. You finally get the house cleaned up, you're feeling good, maybe even tell yourself, all right, we're turning a corner here. And then, boom, spring hits. 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
0: Back to the hits on this Memorial Day weekend on the Country Top 40 with Fitz. Continuing this countdown right now with the collaboration that ain't stopping. Post Malone along with Morgan Wallen, I Ain't Coming Back. Number 16.

0: Beautiful Things from Megan Maroney, staying put at number 8. Coming up on the countdown, we continue to go for a run to number 1. Plus, we're going to be chatting with a guy who used to think a popular social media app was strictly reserved for twerking. Because it sounds like my favorite app already. That is, until it started helping his career. And more on that coming up.
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0: Hey, it's Fitz from the Country Top 40 Countdown, and we got to talk about this for a second. 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

0: weekends and getting on the boats and the lakes. Coming up, my buddy Riley Green is going to get real about the kind of sacrifice that he says he could never, ever fully understand. You don't want to miss this. This segment of the Country Top 40 with Fitz is brought to you by the all-amazing Home Depot. 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

Clint Black in May of 1990. It's called Walking Away on Retro Country USA. I'm your weekly host, Big Steve Kelly, and the first of two duets on this weekend's show from Dolly Parton and Ricky Van Shelton, a song written by Dolly's brother, Floyd Parton, and Dolly's 23rd number one song. Remember, Rockin' Years?

91 for Joe Diffie on Retro Country USA. I'm Big Steve. We're playing back some of the biggest hits of May's Gone By. How many fence posts between these two lovers? If you said 700, you're right. That's the lyric in Meet in the Middle by Diamond Rio. It

0: first debut single go all the way to number one, Diamond Rio, right here on Retro Country USA. Big Steve here, and right after this break, more of the biggest hits of May's gone by.
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and a song he wrote about an old car he used to have that had only one working feature, a great sound system. I'm Big Steve Kelly. This is Retro Country USA. We're going to call this next group of songs the Class of 92 because they were all hits in May of that year, 1992. Here's one that hit number one, one of the most covered country songs in history, Brooks and Dunn's

in May of 92 from Sawyer Brown here on Retro Country USA. Big Steve Kelly here, and love it or hate it, this song was number one for 5 straight weeks and started a line dancing craze. Achy Breaky Heart from Billy Ray Cyrus.

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his distinctive Texas twang, even though he's from Arkansas. Alibis on Retro Country USA from Tracy Lawrence. I'm Big Steve Kelly, and this one was the ACM single of the year back in 1993. I love the way you love me from John.

0: sure do miss him. Went on to be the most played song of the entire decade. I'm Big Steve Kelly on Retro Country USA, and right after we take a quick break, a country mile of music's waiting for you, full of Big May retro hits.
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the movie Maverick with Mel Gibson, that song was featured very prominently on the soundtrack. Clint Black here on Retro Country USA. I'm Big Steve, and there's some great honky-tonk piano coming up on this one, If the Good Die Young, from Tracy Lawrence.

that way. That was the biggest hit ever for Neil McCoy. Spent 4 weeks at the top spot, number one in May of 1994. It's Wink on Retro Country USA. Big Steve Kelly here at John Michael Montgomery was one of the most dominant male vocalists of the 90s. And for good reason. Songs like this one, Broke the Moon.

debut single right there to win all the way to number one. No small feat in the ultra-competitive 90s. Ty Herndon and What Mattered Most here on Retro Country USA. I'm Big Steve Kelly, and this big hit from May from 1995 sounds like that Bakersfield sound influence on the 90s country. Little Miss Honky Tonk from Brooks and Dunn.

0: that's for sure. Clint Black on Retro Country USA. I'm Big Steve, and I've got more big hits from May's Gone By coming right up.
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from Forrest Gump. Old George loved the phrasing, and the rest is May music history. I'm Big Steve Kelly here on Retro Country USA, and being from Canada didn't stop Shania Twain from taking over America, and the rest of the world for that matter. Here's one of her big reasons why. You Win My Love.

Jackson Dunn here on Retro Country USA. I'm Big Steve Kelly here, and I'm feeling another George Strait May monster. Okay? I don't know about you, but I think this one has a little tropical feel. Let's pretend we're on vacation and listen to One Night at a Time.

1983, Brian White was already a country star. That's Sittin' on Go on Retro Country USA. I'm Big Steve Kelly, and the second duet on our show this weekend comes from Tim McGraw and Faith Hill. It spent weeks at number one, and when they filmed the video, Faith was already expecting. She was pregnant with their first daughter, Gracie. Here's It's Your Love. Dancing.

some 28 of the biggest hits of May's gone by. We hope you enjoyed them. We'll be back in 7 short days with more great music and memories right here. In the meantime, find us on Facebook, Instagram, and on the web at RetroCountryUSA.net. I am Big Steve Kelly from the Kelly Ranch Studios. Time to say bye, and I'll talk to you in 7 short days. 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Our staff includes Raphael George, Diane Cook, Kim Dawhair, John Grant Vaught, Gary Blake Frazier, Carmen Osborne, Gunnar Jackson, and Chandler Vaught. 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I'm your weekly host, Big Steve Kelly from the Kelly Ranch Studios. Join me again next weekend for another 2 hours.

Jason Aldean, Don't You Want to Stay? 96.9 WXBQ, just after 2 a.m. 67 degrees. 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

0: 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We'll have a look at your weather forecast coming up a little later on. Got your No Talk Triple Play coming up after the break. Kenny Chesney starting it off.
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0: Woman. 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Overnight forecast, 50-50 chance of showers, mostly cloudy, otherwise a low around 60. Memorial Day, showers and thunderstorms likely, high near 79. And then Monday night, got mostly cloudy skies, 80% chance of showers, possible thunderstorms, and a low around 60. That's the latest look at your weather forecast from your weather station, 96.9 WXBQ.
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All right, 12 minutes after 3 a.m. Good morning, Rick Allen, hanging out with you till 6. We're still a little rainy outside, 67 degrees at the moment. Got lots more of your 24-karat country still to come. Right now, it's Brantley Gilbert, WXBQ.

0: going, doing a little beaching. 96.9 WXBQ. Wouldn't mind doing a little beaching myself. It's about that time, right? Get your No Talk Triple Play coming up after the break. Big and Rich.
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0: Get to drinking. 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Mostly cloudy through the overnight. Chance of showers and thunderstorms. A low around 62. Memorial Day, 70% chance of showers. Thunderstorms likely in the afternoon. Mostly cloudy. A high near 80. And Monday night, got an 80% chance of showers and thunderstorms. A low around 61. That's the latest look at your weather forecast from your weather station, 96.9 WXBQ.
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Whiskey and Rain. It's Michael Ray on 96.9 WXBQ. 9.5 minutes into the 4 o'clock hour, we heard Riley Green and Ella Langley starting the hour off. Don't mind if I do. It is 66 degrees in the Tri-Cities. I'm Rick Allen, hanging out with you till 6 a.m. This is Megan Maroney. It's Beautiful Things on WXBQ.

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0: 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Got your No Talk Triple Play on the other side of the break. Thompson Square going to start it off.
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0: 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Your Memorial Day weather forecast. It's going to be mostly cloudy today. 70% chance of showers, possible thunderstorms this afternoon, a high near 80 degrees. Tonight, 80% chance of showers, more thunderstorms, a low around 61. And Tuesday, 80% chance of rain, thunderstorms likely, a high near 82. That's the latest look at your weather forecast from your weather station, 96.9 WXBQ.
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1: Awaiting a deal. I'm Deborah Valentine, Fox News. President Trump warning Americans not to get their hopes up about a deal to end the conflict with Iran, but he's saying it's near finalization. Here's Fox's Kevin Cork.
2: A top U.S. official says both sides are working to finalize a deal. Iran has already agreed to a framework in principle, now said to be about 95% complete. But negotiators are still haggling over language on Tehran's nuclear stockpile and the Strait of Hormuz. The president, meantime, tamping down expectations of an immediate breakthrough, saying he won't rush into a deal. He's also giving Iran up to 7 days to get it across the finish line. Now, the proposed deal would reportedly reopen the Strait of Hormuz and ease U.S. restrictions on Iranian ports and frozen assets. It would also give negotiators about 60 days to iron out a longer-term agreement allowing talks on Iran's nuclear program.
1: The president says the blockade along the Strait of Hormuz will continue until an agreement is reached. Iran has said it doesn't seek a nuclear weapon. Tens of thousands of people remain evacuated in Garden Grove, California, as an unstable chemical tank at an aerospace facility may explode. Fox's Ashley Strohmeyer reports.
3: This after authorities say they found a crack in an overheating storage tank that could help relieve pressure. However, officials say the tank remains above the 100-degree threshold, meaning it still can explode. The tank started failing on Thursday, and about 40,000 people have evacuated from the area. Firefighters have been spraying the tank with water to cool the chemicals inside.
1: The leak was discovered at GKN Aerospace Transparency Systems. It provides engine structures and components for commercial and military aircraft. Orange County Fire Authority officials and crews have been working around the clock to try and cool and stabilize the tank. 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
4: Good morning. I'm meteorologist Helen Archer, WHPQ's forecast for the Tri-Cities. Here over the last 3 days, rainfall amounts have been varied, mostly in the neighborhood of around a half inch to an inch, but a lot more coming up here, unfortunately, here not only for today, but throughout the week. We have a myriad of disturbances coming into us here now from the southwest and west just about every day this week. In fact, today, 95% chance of rain. Thunder showers and a high temperature of 78. Tonight, cold front tries to move in. A 100% rain thunderstorm, a low at 66. Tomorrow, left 75% rain and storms, a high of 81. And then on Wednesday, 85% chance of more rain and storms, also a high of 81. I'm meteorologist Alan Archer at the Tri-Cities Weather Station, 96.9 WXBQ. 96.

0: Chevy Silverado, Bailey Zimmerman on 96.9 WXBQ. Good Monday morning. Happy Memorial Day. It is 10 minutes after 5 a.m. I'm Rick Allen. Still got about an hour to go before the morning air show is back, getting your week started. Keep listening. We got your No Talk Triple Play coming up.
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0: It won't be like this for long. That was Darius Rucker wrapping up your Note Talk Triple Play on 96.9 WXBQ. We heard from Lorna, Elena, and Chase Matthew before that with All My Exes. Started off with Riley Green. It is time to check in with Kevin, find out what's happening in the news.
1: From the WXBQ newsroom, I'm Kevin Castle. Scott County, Virginia, and the city of Bristol are the latest localities to receive a drought disaster designation from the U.S. Department of Agriculture to assist area farmers following the third driest spring on record. Grayson and Washington counties had already been included in an initial series of declarations. The U.S. Drought Monitor says Southwest Virginia was classified under severe or extreme levels for eight consecutive weeks, part of the protocols needed for a USDA ruling. The announcement will allow farmers in those counties to file for FSA emergency loans due to stunted or loss of crops. Farmers have 8 months to file for the program. A statement from the Tennessee Pharmacists Association called it historic for their industry and their patients after Governor Lee signed Senate Bill 2040, carried by Senator Bobby Harshbarger of Kingsport in the General Assembly. The legislation calls for cutting out the middlemen in pharmacy care who negotiate prices with the drug companies. A statement from the CVS chain of stores reiterated its warnings made in the winter that more than 2,000 jobs are at risk and patients could see their source of daily prescriptions disappear with the closure of their more than 100 Tennessee locations. The report also said CVS plans to challenge the bill in court.
2: You know, if we don't have a budget in the Commonwealth of Virginia, we shut down. Unlike the federal government, we do not have extensions that we can come up with to extend a government opening.
1: Virginia House Minority Leader and Gate City Delegate Terry Kilgore forecasting a financial disaster if a state budget is not agreed upon and completed by July 1st. In a clip posted on his social media account, Kilgore said not having a spending plan puts a strain on cities and counties that are trying to finalize their budgets for the next 12 months.
2: We have to have a budget by July. If not, teachers don't get paid, our school system, our county boards of supervisors, a lot hinges on our budget. And yesterday I heard the Democrat leadership say that we're nowhere close.
1: The minority leader urged residents to contact other lawmakers and Governor Spanberger to emphasize the gravity of the situation.
2: Contact the governor's office and demand that we get a budget before July the 1st. Because if we don't, Virginia is going to fall off a cliff.
1: Groundbreaking ceremonies were held for Billy Wagner Park in the town of Tazewell that will be opened later this year. A committee charged with raising funds to help with park construction collected $250,000 that will be added to a $25,000 allocation approved by the Tazewell Town Council. A life-size statue of Wagner, who was inducted into the Baseball Hall of Fame in July, is being built in Texas, and it will be unveiled during homecoming weekend in Tazewell on October 17th with Wagner in attendance. The number 8 Tennessee softball Lady Vols are headed to the NCAA College World Series this week after ousting SEC foe Georgia, marking their third trip to the Spring Classic in Oklahoma City in the past 4 years. This is Tennessee's 22nd year of competing in the NCAA Regionals and their 10th trip to the World Series. For WXBQ News, I'm Kevin Castle. Al Archer's weather is next.
3: Good morning, I'm meteorologist Alan Archer, WXBQ's forecast for the Tri-Cities. Today, 95% chance of rain, thundershowers, and a high temperature of 78. Tonight, a 100% rain, thunderstorm, a low at 66. Tomorrow, left 75% rain and storms, a high of 81. I'm meteorologist Alan Archer at the Tri-Cities Weather Station, 96.9 WXBQ.

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0: 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Morning Air Show coming up at the top of the hour. Steve Stroud and Nikki Thomas back to get your Monday morning started. I hope you have a wonderful Memorial Day. I'll be back at midnight. We'll do it again tomorrow.
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4: Good morning, I'm Peter Rollins, it's Alan Archer, WSBQ's forecast for the Tri-Cities. Today, 95% chance of rain, thundershowers, and a high temperature of 78. Tonight, a 100% rain, thunderstorm, a low at 66. Tomorrow, left 75% rain and storms, a high of 81. I'm Peter Rollins, it's Alan Archer at the Tri-Cities Weather Station, 96.9 WXBQ.

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1: There's optimism about a deal with Iran. I'm Dave Anthony, Fox News.
2: Takes a little while to hear back. So we have what I think is a pretty solid thing on the table in terms of their ability to open up the straits, get the straits open.
1: That's Secretary of State Marco Rubio in India. But President Trump says there's no rush.
3: A senior administration official tells our Kayleigh McEnany the president's instinct is to give Iran up to a week to make a deal. That U.S. official is saying there is a framework and that talks are 95% there. President Trump saying in part on Truth Social, the negotiations are proceeding in an orderly and constructive manner, and I have informed my representatives not to rush into a deal in that time is on our side. The blockade in the Strait of Hormuz will remain in full force and effect until an agreement is reached, certified, and signed.
1: Well, that's Fox's Madeline Rivera. Oil prices down about 5% on news of a possible deal with Iran. About 50,000 people in and around Garden Grove, California, are out of their homes and will remain evacuated until the risk of a chemical storage tank exploding subsides.
4: Fire officials say they found a crack in the tank. While it's a sign that the tank is structurally failing, fire officials say it's also relieving pressure inside. The tank contains methyl methacrylate, used to manufacture acrylic plastics like plexiglass. The chemical is highly flammable, and the tank in question currently holds about 7,000 gallons of it. Firefighters have been trying to lower the temperature of the overheated tank by pouring water on it.
1: Fox's Max Gordon in L.A. It's Memorial Day, and there will be parades and tributes to Americans killed serving their country. They paid tribute to Kyle Busch at the Indianapolis 500 and Coca-Cola 600 days after the NASCAR driver died. And in the races, Felix Rosenquist won the closest finish in Indy history by 0.02 of a second, and tells Fox,
5: "It's a massive win for me, but to do it here at Indy in front of this magical set of all these fans."
1: Daniel Suarez won the NASCAR race in Charlotte. 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
6: Here's a preview of stories we're following on WXBQ. Pharmacy chain CVS plans a court challenge to Senator Bobby Harshbarger's manager bill signed by Governor Lee. House Minority Leader Terry Kilgore says the General Assembly's time to finish a state budget is running out. The Tennessee softball Lady Vols are headed to the NCAA World Series for the 10th time. For WXBQ News, I'm Kevin Castle. Al Archer's weather is next.
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8: Good morning, I'm meteorologist Helen Archer, WXBQ's forecast for the Tri-Cities. Today, 95% chance of rain, thundershowers, and a high temperature of 78. Tonight, a 100% rain, thunderstorm, a low at 66. Tomorrow, left 75% rain and storms, a high of 81. I'm meteorologist Helen Archer at the Tri-Cities Weather Station, 96.9 WXBQ.
9: Hey, good morning. It is Memorial Day 2026. I'm Steve. Nikki will be joining us here on the Morning Air Show a little later on today. But on the show, we've got lots to talk about, a bunch of Memorial Day news and notes to give you. Also, we got a crazy story involving a man out of New York and what he did to make his weekend pretty special as well. But that's not all. We'll also get into the Indy race. You just heard a little bit about it. Did you know that that car had a country music superstar's name on it? It's true. We'll also get into the cost of the cookouts today, man's best friend, and we'll offer some grilling tips. Nashville notes

0: 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Y'all make me laugh every morning.
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0: Cody Johnson. That's Traveling Soldier, 96.9 WXBQ, today's country and your 24 karat favorites. It's a morning air show. Steve and Nikki today, rain again in the forecast. High around 78 at 64 WXBQ. And it's time now for some things you need to know. When it comes to the box office, it was all about Star Wars, The Mandalorian, and Grogu debuted at the top of the box office. It earned $81.9 million. That was less than expected, but we'll see how it goes for today. Obsession was second, $22 million. U.S. drivers faced high gas prices over the Memorial Day weekend, but still hit the road for the holiday. The national average gasoline price was around $4.55 a gallon. And the canine officer in Denver named Adele has retired after helping seize over $1 million in narcotics over her eight-year career. In a tribute, the department said Adele has always given her all, and her record speaks for itself. Adele, without a doubt, has made an extraordinary difference, keeping our community safe, and has truly earned her reputation as a top dog. And there's some things you need to know on WXBQ's Morning Air Show.
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0: today's new country and your 24 karat favorites are on 96.9 WXBQ. Jordan Davis there, and turn this truck around. 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We'll get into that in just a second, but I want to remind you that if you want to join the winners with WXBQ and celebrate your birthday too, it's an easy way to do it. 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
1: And now your Memorial Day weekend forecast from the Weather Channel. 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And that's your Memorial Day weekend forecast from the Weather Channel.
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10: Everything's in good shape. I-81, I-26, Routes 11 and 19, and surface streets in and around Bristol, Kingsport, Johnson City with no problems. I'm Jay Patricks in the Traffic Center on the Tri-Cities Traffic Station, 96.9 WXBQ.

0: 96.9 WXBQ. That's Megan Maroney. And 6 months later, it's cloudy out there this morning. We've had some rain in the last couple of hours, but it's just humid at the moment. 64 degrees at WXBQ, 631.
1: The WXBQ Newsroom. I'm Kevin Castle. Scott County, Virginia, and the city of Bristol are the latest localities to receive a drought disaster designation from the U.S. Department of Agriculture to assist area farmers following the third driest spring on record. Grayson and Washington counties had already been included in an initial series of declarations. The U.S. Drought Monitor says Southwest Virginia was classified under severe or extreme levels for 8 consecutive weeks. Part of the protocols needed for a USDA ruling. The announcement will allow farmers in those counties to file for FSA emergency loans due to stunted or loss of crops. Farmers have 8 months to file for the program. A statement from the Tennessee Pharmacists Association called it historic for their industry and their patients after Governor Lee signed Senate Bill 2040, carried by Senator Bobby Harshbarger of Kingsport in the General Assembly. The legislation calls for cutting out the middlemen in pharmacy care who negotiate prices with the drug companies. A statement from the CVS chain of stores reiterated its warnings made in the winter that more than 2,000 jobs are at risk and patients could see their source of daily prescriptions disappear with the closure of their more than 100 Tennessee locations. The report also said CVS plans to challenge the bill in court.
2: You know, if we don't have a budget in the Commonwealth of Virginia, we shut down. Unlike the federal government, we do not have extensions that we can come up with to extend a government opening.
1: Virginia House Minority Leader and Gate City Delegate Terry Kilgore forecasting a financial disaster if a state budget is not agreed upon and completed by July 1st. In a clip posted on his social media account, Kilgore said not having a spending plan puts a strain on cities and counties that are trying to finalize their budgets for the next 12 months.
2: We have to have a budget by July. If not, teachers don't get paid, our school system, our county boards of supervisors, a lot hinges on our budget. And yesterday I heard the Democrat leadership say that we're nowhere close.
1: The minority leader urged residents to contact other lawmakers and Governor Spanberger to emphasize the gravity of the situation.
2: Contact the governor's office and demand that we get a budget before July the 1st. Because if we don't, Virginia is going to fall off a cliff.
1: For WXBQ News, I'm Kevin Castle. Al Archer's weather is next.
3: Good morning. I'm meteorologist Alan Archer. WXBQ's forecast for the Tri-Cities. Today, 95% chance of rain, thundershowers, and a high temperature of 78. Tonight, a 100% rain, thunderstorm, a low at 66. Tomorrow, left 75% rain and storms, a high of 81. I'm meteorologist Alan Archer at the Tri-Cities Weather Station, 96.9 WXBQ.

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0: 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That's Zach Top, south of Sanity. It's the Morning Air Show. Steve and Nikki, it's 640, 20 away from 7 o'clock. Forecast, Gordon Dowell, it's going to be rain and more rain for your Memorial Day Monday. Sorry about that. High around 78 at 64 and humid here at WXBQ. It's time now for Nashville Notes, and let's talk about Ella Langley. Choosin' Texas leads the Billboard Hot 100 for a 10th week, and once again, it blocks Be Her by Ella Langley at number 2. Before Ella, Morgan Wallen was the only country act to appear in the loftiest 2 spots on the Billboard Hot 100 at the same time. Ella not only appears in those spaces, but also on the Streaming Songs, Hot Country Songs, and Country Streaming Songs list. And Choosin' Texas is once again the best-selling song in the nation, and it holds at number 1 on the Digital Song Sales and Country Digital Song Sales charts. That song is monumental. Monumental. Cole Wetzel is dropping a new album next month. It's called The Night Champion. It'll be out in stores on June 12th. It'll be the High Road Singer's 7th studio album since he launched his career more than a decade ago. Yeah, he's been around that long. Cole said, "It's crazy I'm not in jail or dead as hard as I went these last 15 years. Right now, I'm the best version of myself I've ever been. I survived the night side of me. I'm coming out of it as a champion. That's the essence of this record." The Night Champion Tour is also in full swing, and Cole will take his act to Thompson Bowling Arena at Food City Center. That'll be on Thursday, September 10th. He'll be there with Corey Kent, Baker Blankenship, and Logan Yonke. And Tim McGraw said that he was excited to play a small role in bringing the Super Bowl to Nashville. He served as a member of the Nashville Super Bowl bid committee alongside Eric Church, comedian Nate Bargatze, business and civic leaders, elected officials, Tennessee owner Amy Strunk, and others. Governor Bill Haslam, the former governor of Tennessee, and Jim Nance, CBS sportscaster, served as co-chairs of the committee. Jim is a resident of Nashville. Tim said, "Nashville is ready. We're going to give them the biggest and best Super Bowl they've ever seen in their lives. Not to mention the party that we're going to have downtown. Should be something." It's Nashville Notes on WXBQ's Morning Air Show.
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0: Marcella Langley, Morgan Wallen, I Can't Love You Anymore. 6:52, 8 minutes away from 7 o'clock, and here's what the Monday forecast look for this Memorial Day. Rain and more of it with a high around 78. 64, very humid this morning, and the CNBC consumer reporter Brandon Gomez, he gave us some bad news if you are planning a backyard cookout today. He said ground beef for burgers at record highs are up more than 14%. Steak also surging as well as over 16%. Hot dogs are up nearly 11%. He went on to say that even the extras are more expensive. Cakes, cookies, non-alcoholic beverages, all rising about 5%. Now take a standard cookout for today for 8 people. 3 pounds of ground beef, couple of pounds of steak, pack of hot dogs, buns, a sheet cake, chips, and a 12-pack of soda. If that exact bundle cost you $90 last Memorial Day, the meat alone, roughly 55% of the total, or $55 of the total, now runs closer to $63. The secondary sides and sweets cost anywhere from $35 to $37. That means that if you're having a cookout today with those things for 8 people, it's going to run you around $100.
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6: 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I'm Jay Patricks in the traffic center on the Tri-Cities traffic station, 96.9 WXBQ.

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1: We just got an either or from President Trump.
2: I'm Dave Anthony, Fox News, posting a short time ago on Truth Social. The deal with Iran will be a great and meaningful one, or there will be no deal. In another Truth post earlier, he wrote he won't rush into any agreement.
3: But final details are still being worked out. Yesterday, on a small call with reporters, a senior administration official indicated that it may take several days to reach a memorandum of understanding with Iran because the system there doesn't move as fast as the United States would like. The official added the current plan is to formally end the war and open the Strait of Hormuz without tolls before eventually dealing with all enriched nuclear material in Iran and not permitting further enrichment.
2: That's Fox's Trey Yingston, Tel Aviv. In another Truth Social post this morning, President Trump wrote, God bless those that have made the ultimate sacrifice. He will go to Arlington National Cemetery later to lay a wreath at the Tomb of the Unknown Soldier as other Americans observe Memorial Day at parades and other tributes. They paid tribute to Kyle Busch in Indianapolis and Charlotte yesterday, days after the NASCAR driver's sudden death. At the NASCAR Coca-Cola 600, Busch's wife and children were honored at a pre-race ceremony. His number 8 was on the infield, and there was a moment of silence during lap number 8. Daniel Suarez won that race after Felix Rosenquist won the closest Indy 500 in history by 0.02 of a second, 2 weeks after he and his wife had a baby.
4: I'm just so happy, even, you know, becoming a father. That already then, I was like, whatever happens next, it's just a bonus.
2: About 50,000 people still evacuated around Garden Grove, California, because of the risk a toxic chemical storage tank could explode.
5: Officials say a potential crack in the chemical tank may be releasing pressure. It happened after the tank holding more than 7,000 gallons of toxic materials used to make resins and plastic began bubbling, causing temperatures to rise rapidly.
2: That's Fox's Nate Foy. 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
6: Here's a preview of stories we're following on WXBQ. Pharmacy chain CVS plans a court challenge to Senator Bobby Harshbarger's manager bill signed by Governor Lee. House Minority Leader Terry Kilgore says the General Assembly's time to finish a state budget is running out. The Tennessee softball Lady Vols are headed to the NCAA World Series for the 10th time. For WXBQ News, I'm Kevin Castle. Al Archer's weather is next.
7: Good morning, I'm meteorologist Alan Archer. WXBQ's forecast for the Tri-Cities. Today, 95% chance of rain, thundershowers, and a high temperature of 78. Tonight, a 100% rain, thunderstorm, a low at 66. Tomorrow, left 75% rain and storms, a high of 81. I'm meteorologist Alan Archer at the Tri-Cities Weather Station, 96.9 WXBQ.
8: Good morning and happy Memorial Day. It's 5 minutes after 7 o'clock. Steve and Nikki coming up on the show today. We'll be talking about Memorial Day and what Americans know about this special holiday. Also, we'll talk about the cost of the cookout, some grilling tips, and there is a story concerning man's best friend. Hollywood news on the way.

0: Corey Kent along with Cole Wetzel, Rocky Mountain Low, 96.9 WXBQ in the Morning Air Show. Memorial Day Monday is going to be rainy all day. High around 78. 64 at 96.9 WXBQ, and it's time now for Hollywood news. And the question around Hollywood is, are Miley Cyrus and Max Miranda married? Well, the rumor started when the singer was being honored at her Walk of Fame induction ceremony. Her mother, Trish Cyrus, hinted that the couple was already wed. Apparently, someone heard her calling Max Miley's husband. Now, they've been together since 2021, confirmed their engagement of December last year, and while posing on the red carpet together, pictures captured the diamond ring that Miley was wearing on her wedding finger, so who knows? Miley is 33, Max is 27. And actress Kim Delaney is putting that hit-and-run lawsuit behind her in the rear view, if you will, because she's settling. According to court documents, the NYPD Blue Star settled this week with Dazimel Batilov, the man who claims that she sent him flying after slamming her car into his motorcycle back in 2022. Batilov alleges that he was stopped at a red light when she rammed him. He says she tried to drive off, but initially was stopped by bystanders. He says she then hopped on the phone with someone or told her to leave, and that's when she took off for real. Badenov said the actress appeared intoxicated, alleging witnesses saw her driving erratically and swerving in and out of lanes, but Kim insisted she wasn't drunk, telling a judge earlier this year that she dipped because her perceived celebrity status put her in danger. Court documents say the settlement's unconditional, meaning a request for dismissal needs to be filed within 45 days of the May 19th settlement for the whole thing to be done. Kim scheduled for a final status conference on June 2nd. That's Hollywood news here on WXBQ's Morning Air Show.
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0: 96.9 WXBQ. It's today's country and your 24-karat favorites. Tucker Wentmore, that's his big hit song, Brunette. 7:21 Morning Air Show. Steve and Nikki, happy Memorial Day. Remember, banks, post offices are closed today. As far as the weather goes, rain and a high at 78. It's 64. Very humid this morning. Well, I'm telling you, nasty.
1: If you had any cookout plans today, maybe not.

0: What?
1: Cook in.
0: You're going to definitely have to cook in today.
1: It's going to be a cook in.
0: Oh, my goodness. It looks like I was looking down here, and it looks like the rain might let up a little bit after 1 o'clock today. But for the most part, you know, looking outside, y'all going to have to swim. We're all swimming today. So did you have anything planned today? Were you going to cook out?
1: No, I'm having a cook in. You're going to have barbecues.
0: Man.
1: On my stove.
0: Just kidding. What kind of barbecue are you going to have?
1: Corky's.
0: Corky.
1: Corky's barbecue.
0: There you go. Maybe that's what we need to do. Well, I mean, I wonder. That's kind of a letdown. Yesterday.
1: Well,
0: was
1: no, it's too expensive now to do anything. I was talking about it this morning on the radio, where it's going to cost you, like, if you're having a cookout today for like 8 people, and you have burgers and you have chips and drinks, it's going to run you about $100.
0: That's like half a tank of gas right now. So.
1: Half a tank. Where are you buying yours? Tell me, where are you buying yours?
0: I mean, I had some people that were on my TikTok stuff over the weekend, and they were talking about what it took to fill up their trucks. I've got a buddy who's got an F-250 right now, and he's like, nope, gonna sell it. Like, he's done. Like, he just, you know, and he's got other vehicles, but that's...
1: Well, I drive a compact, and mine's $51 to fill it up.
0: Man, it's just rough.
1: It's nuts.
0: Okay.
1: And it keeps going up. The national average Friday... $4.55 a gallon.
0: McDonald's got that $2.50 McDouble special going on right now.
1: That's true.
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6: 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I'm Jay Patricks in the traffic center on the Tri-Cities traffic station, 96.9 WXBQ.

0: That's Ashley McBride. What if we don't? 96.9 WXBQ. Rain, fog, and mist in and around the Tri-Cities this morning. 64. 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
1: The WXBQ Newsroom. I'm Kevin Castle. Scott County, Virginia, and the city of Bristol are the latest localities to receive a drought disaster designation from the U.S. Department of Agriculture to assist area farmers following the third driest spring on record. Grayson and Washington counties had already been included in an initial series of declarations. The U.S. Drought Monitor says Southwest Virginia was classified under severe or extreme levels for 8 consecutive weeks. Part of the protocols needed for a USDA ruling. The announcement will allow farmers in those counties to file for FSA emergency loans due to stunted or loss of crops. Farmers have 8 months to file for the program. A statement from the Tennessee Pharmacists Association called it historic for their industry and their patients after Governor Lee signed Senate Bill 2040, carried by Senator Bobby Harshbarger of Kingsport in the General Assembly. The legislation calls for cutting out the middlemen in pharmacy care who negotiate prices with the drug companies. A statement from the CVS chain of stores reiterated its warnings made in the winter that more than 2,000 jobs are at risk and patients could see their source of daily prescriptions disappear with the closure of their more than 100 Tennessee locations. The report also said CVS plans to challenge the bill in court. Groundbreaking ceremonies were held for Billy Wagner Park in the town of Tazewell that will be opened later this year. A committee charged with raising funds to help with park construction collected $250,000 that will be added to a $25,000 allocation approved by the Tazewell Town Council. A life-size statue of Wagner, who was inducted into the Baseball Hall of Fame in July, is being built in Texas, and it will be unveiled during Homecoming weekend in Tazewell on October 17th with Wagner in attendance. The number 8 Tennessee softball Lady Vols are headed to the NCAA College World Series this week after ousting SEC foe Georgia, marking their third trip to the Spring Classic in Oklahoma City in the past 4 years. This is Tennessee's 22nd year of competing in the NCAA Regionals and their 10th trip to the World Series. For WXBQ News, I'm Kevin Castle. Al Archer's weather is next.
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3: Good morning, I'm meteorologist Alan Archer, WXBQ's forecast for the Tri-Cities. Today, 95% chance of rain, thundershowers, and a high temperature of 78. Tonight, a 100% rain, thunderstorm, a low at 66. Tomorrow, left 75% rain and storms, a high of 81. I'm meteorologist Alan Archer at the Tri-Cities Weather Station, 96.9 WXBQ.

0: Lauren Marlowe that's giving you up. 96.9 WXBQ. And it looks like you're going to have to give up your sunny Memorial Day Monday. It's going to be rain all day long, according to Al. The high, 78. It's 64 humid with rain and fog and mist at WXBQ.
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0: Eric Church and Springsteen, 96.9 WXBQ. It is the morning air show. Steve and Nikki, don't forget now, this weekend, the Pinnacle is going to bring you their free kickoff to summer concert, Julia Cole and Annie Bosco. And if you talk to Nikki Thomas, she says both of those singers are really good.
1: They are. They're really good.
0: You heard her.
1: Yeah.
0: This free outdoor concert will start at 6 o'clock Saturday. Julia Cole will take the stage at 7:30, Annie Bosco at 9 p.m. The morning air show will be there Saturday night, so we hope you'll come out and join us for the free concert. If you need more information, go to WXBQ.com. For your Memorial Day Monday, expect lots and lots of rain. That's Gordon Dow, at least a couple of days of rain to look forward to. I'm on 78. It's 64 with rain and humid at WXBQ. Look, I don't want to come right out and call people dumb.
1: Okay.
0: But if you can't even take a vague guess at what Memorial Day is about, with a word memorial right there in the name.
1: Right.
0: I worry about you. I really do.
1: Some people don't understand, though.
0: They really don't.
1: No.
0: But I ain't calling you dumb.
1: Yeah.
0: Based on 2025 data, 52% of Americans don't understand the purpose of Memorial Day. Most of it is confused with Veterans Day or thinking of it as a day primarily for leisure.
1: Yeah, we kind of talked about that a little bit last week. I mean, people just don't get there's a difference.
0: They don't forget what the day is. They forget.

0: what the day is about or don't know.
1: Yeah.
0: Only 43 to 48% of Americans know that Memorial Day is specifically for honoring military personnel who died while they were serving. Around 35% of respondents incorrectly believe today honors all military veterans living and dead, and that's wrong. Veterans Day is for that.
1: Yep.
0: Knowledge of the day's true purpose is lower among younger generations, with only 27% of Gen Zers saying it correctly or identifying it correctly, compared to 56% of baby boomers. And while many Americans mistakenly treat it as a general military appreciation day, a bigger portion uses the day for barbecues and travel rather than the intended national moment of remembrance at 3 p.m. this afternoon.
1: Well, that, you know what, we were talking about this a little bit last week. I mean, it used to be known as Decoration Day, and they didn't change it until I think like maybe 70 or 71. I was reading about that. And I remember my grandma, as a little kid, I got a little bit confused because they would talk about, yeah, well, it's Decoration Day. And it, and everybody else was calling it Memorial Day. That's because they held on to calling it Decoration Day. So they'd go out to the, you know, we'd go out to the graveyard and they'd put stuff out there. And, you know, they'd put the, you know, flower arrangements out there and clean grave sites up and do all kinds of stuff. So I don't know. I mean, that's what it's about.
0: Yeah. Pretty simple. Right? It's a day to remember those who died in service to this country.
1: Yep.
0: Coming up, we've got some good country for you, including Cody Johnson and Carrie Underwood on WXBQ.
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4: 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We'll discuss as we take a bite out of history with Ingalls Markets, celebrating America 250. In their younger years, John Adams and Thomas Jefferson were close friends, partners in constructing the new country of the United States, signers of the Declaration of Independence, and both would become president. They served not only in Philadelphia together as a part of the Continental Congress, but also together in Paris as ambassadors. But as time continued, their views on what the role of the young federal government should be differed dramatically, and they became bitter political rivals. Thomas Jefferson beat John Adams in the 1800 presidential election. This divide caused 12 years of silence. The silence ended when on May 27, 1813, Jefferson wrote Adams to inform him a good friend of theirs died. This started a flurry of correspondence back and forth discussing the past and wishes for the future of the country. The friendship was restored and the letters lasted until they passed away in 1826. Both Thomas Jefferson and John Adams died on the exact same day, July 4th, 1826. This has been a bite out of history with Ingalls Markets.
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6: 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I'm Jay Patricks in the traffic center on the Tri-Cities traffic station, 96.9 WXBQ.

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1: Iran's parliament speaker and foreign minister

0: Qatar for talks. I'm Dave Anthony, Fox News, trying to work out a deal to end the conflict with the U.S. President Trump posted on Truth Social, it's largely negotiated, but there's no rush. He also wrote, either there will be a great and meaningful agreement or there will be no deal.
1: Here's where things stand at the moment. The framework is said to be 90 to 95% complete. Iran would reportedly give up its stockpiles of enriched uranium, stop enriching it, help reopen the strait, and agree to a broader regional ceasefire. 60 days would be given to reach a final deal. And Iran is said to get nothing unless it delivers first. In exchange, Iran would get sanction relief, a gradual easing of the U.S. blockade, and broader economic relief and normalization.
0: That's Fox's Jeff Paul in Dubai. Optimism about a deal has oil prices down big, falling 6%. It's Memorial Day. In about 4 hours, President Trump will lay a wreath at Arlington National Cemetery's Tomb of the Unknown Soldier. He posted on Truth Social, God bless those that have made the ultimate sacrifice.
2: The president issued a proclamation declaring Memorial Day as a national day of prayer for permanent peace. And this holiday is especially meaningful as Americans celebrate the United States' 258th anniversary. More than 1 million Americans have died in military service across this country's history.
0: Fox's Madeline Rivera, they're still trying to prevent a toxic chemical disaster in California.
3: Authorities scrambling to stabilize an overheated tank filled with highly toxic flammable chemicals in Orange County, California, are trying to assess if a crack it's developed is lowering pressure inside the tank and helping decrease the risk of a catastrophic explosion. Some 50,000 people have been ordered to evacuate since the pressurized tank began venting vapors Thursday at GKN Aerospace Transparency Systems, some 40 miles south of downtown L.A.
0: That's Lillian Wu. 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
5: Here's a preview of stories we're following on WXBQ. Pharmacy chain CVS plans a court challenge to Senator Bobby Harshbarger's manager bill signed by Governor Lee. House Minority Leader Terry Kilgore says the General Assembly's time to finish a state budget is running out. The Tennessee softball Lady Vols are headed to the NCAA World Series for the 10th time. For WXBQ News, I'm Kevin Castle. Al Archer's weather is next.
6: Good morning, I'm meteorologist Alan Archer. WXBQ's forecast for the Tri-Cities. Today, 95% chance of rain, thundershowers, and a high temperature of 78. Tonight, a 100% rain, thunderstorm, a low at 66. Tomorrow, left 75% rain and storms, a high of 81. I'm meteorologist Alan Archer at the Tri-Cities Weather Station, 96.9 WXBQ.
7: Hey, good morning. It is Memorial Day 2026. Steve and Nikki with you. Coming up in this hour of the show, going to talk about man's best friend.
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Riley Green, Change My Mind, 96.9 WXBQ. It's a morning air show. Steve and Nikki, good morning. Rain is in the forecast for your holiday. 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

0: tonight, tomorrow, Tuesday night, Wednesday night, Thursday night, and Friday. I am not making this up. I'm just looking at the whole week. It's not going to be very dry. Anyway, 64 with light rain at 96.9 WXBQ. And let's talk Nashville notes, and specifically, Ella Langley, back in the news.
1: Shocker, you have no idea the story.
0: Chosen, Texas leads the Billboard Hot 100 for a 10th week. And once again, Be Her is at number two. Now, check this out. Before Ella, Morgan Wallen was the only country act to ever do that at the same time.
1: Right.
0: Ella also appears, and this is what blows my mind. Ella also appears in those two spaces on the top streaming songs, hot country songs, country streaming song list. And in addition to those four, best-selling Choosin' Texas in the nation. It also holds number one on both the digital song sales and digital country song sales charts. As a matter of fact, nationwide in all genres, Choosin' Texas sold twice as many as the second song, which I think was some pop song.
1: Yeah. Well, listen, just when you think that must be fancy being the entertainer of the year, things are really good, Cody Johnson says no, because when he goes to the house, when it comes to the kids, that brand new baby, he's just chopped liver. That's it.
0: Yeah, I've seen him on TV talking about when he gets home, he turns the phone upside down and he doesn't answer any phone calls or anything.
1: I can't believe that. You know, we've hung out with him so many times and he's just such a good guy. I mean, he prioritizes family. And the other thing that I love about him as just a human being and a performer is, you know, a lot of guys and girls are, you know, that when they get that credit for Entertainer of the Year, you know, they'll thank people. But literally when he does it, when he talks about his career, he knows there was a team behind him that made all this possible. So he's always very gracious.
0: He said a big inspiration was Luke Combs.
1: Oh, absolutely.
0: He said because he saw when Luke, his wife was about to have the baby and Luke was doing a show, that it was killing him.
1: Yeah. They were in Australia, I think.
0: Yeah. He said it was killing Luke to have to be there. But anyway, Tim McGraw said he was excited to play a small role in bringing the Super Bowl to Nashville. Did you know that? Tim was a member of the Nashville Super Bowl bid committee, along with Eric Church, Nate Bargatze, also business and civic leaders, elected officials, Tennessee Titans owner Amy Strunk and others, Bill Haslam, who used to be the Tennessee governor, and Jim Nance, CBS sportscaster, who is a resident of Nashville. Tim said, Nashville is ready. We're going to give them the biggest and best Super Bowl they've ever seen, not to mention the party we're going to throw downtown.
1: Well, you know, did they do like the draft down there? I mean, there was.
0: Yeah, they did.
1: I think that was like a trial run. I think they were trying to just kind of ply.
0: And it was packed.
1: Yeah.
0: Yeah. And you're going to be excited to hear that Cole Wetzel has a new album coming out next month. It's called The Night Champion.
1: Let's go.
0: It'll be June 12th. He says, it's crazy. I'm not in jail or dead as hard as I went these last 15 years. Right now, I'm the best version of myself I've ever been. I survived the night side of me, and I'm coming out of it a champion. That's why I named the record What I Did. By the way, the tour coming to Thompson Bowling Arena at Food City Center in September. He'll be there with Corey Kent.
1: That'll be so good.
0: Yep. That, of course, is Nashville Notes here on WXBQ.
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0: Shane Prophet, it's Long Live Country, 96.9 WXBQ's Morning Air Show at 824, 66 degrees, some light drizzle, mist, and fog in and around the Tri-Cities. Today, expecting high around 78.
1: Okay, so listen, I went to the movie theater yesterday. I haven't been to the movies in a long time, okay? And I was told that I needed to go to the movie.
0: And you went to see?
1: The Devil Wears Prada 2.
0: Okay. I'm sorry.
1: Thank you. My mother was with me. We were both coerced into going.
0: I got to be honest with you. I thought if you ever went to the movies, you'd go see The Mandalorian and Grogu.
1: No. It's not.
0: I knew you were a big fan of Grogu.
1: It's not my scene, dog. Not my scene. I thought I was going to be all about The Devil Wears Prada 2. No.
0: Not so much.
1: It was okay. Listen. It was okay. But I felt at the end like there was a scene missing.
0: That's a bona fide chick flick, right?
1: You would think.
0: What are you trying to imply?
1: When you're sitting there with somebody who's wearing a pair of overalls and a Metallica t-shirt, trying to act all cool like they ain't watching a movie, but it was
0: Are you implying that it was their decision to go see The Devil Wears Prada 2?
1: I think you know it was. It was, because I promised...
0: Was there a reason for this? Did you ask why person wanted to see this movie?
1: No, I did not. And all I knew is that I got pressured into doing it. You know, my mom needs, you know, fun stuff to do.
0: Did you get some buttered popcorn and stuff?
1: Yes.
0: See, that's the reason I would go.
1: Yeah. I don't even think she ate any of the popcorn. I think she was just kind of sitting there. And there was literally a minute moment at the end of the movie when... I don't want to give it away.
0: Was the theater packed?
1: There were 7 people there. Maybe 9.
0: Well, it was
1: maybe
0: a big Star Wars weekend.
1: I don't know about that.
0: Yeah, because that was the number one movie at the box office.
1: Well, I know that the dude in the overalls and the Metallica t-shirt was sitting in our row. That's what I know. And then acting like he didn't want to be there is what I know. That happened.
0: Well, maybe you shouldn't have been wearing overalls and a Metallica shirt if you didn't want to be noticed.
1: Yeah, he was the fanciest one there. Yeah. And then I'm all disgusted because I think I've missed a scene. And then I'm talking to my mom and I'm like, where did we miss that? Did we miss that happening? She said, well, I didn't even look away. And we made a video. I haven't posted the video, but we're just like, why is this even happening to us right now? I don't even know how long it lasted. I feel like I was
0: over a while. So you weren't invested in the movie plot.
1: Well, look, okay.
0: Because it sounds to me like you were more interested in making...
1: Listen,
0: videos and you were watching the movie.
1: No, not until it was over with. And then we're like, are you kidding me right now? Because seriously, how many times have you watched a movie and you feel like they skipped a scene?
0: Well, I wouldn't be on my phone, number one.
1: Well, I wasn't on my phone.
0: Yeah, you were because you made videos.
1: Not till after the thing was over
0: with. I saw the video and there was the movie. You could hear the movie in the background.
1: That was the closing. That was the end credits. The lights were back on then because they give you that hateful thing. Because let's say, for instance, you're texting at one of the movie theaters.
0: Oh, yeah. You're going to get the usher.
1: Oh, no. It's going to be the guy sitting behind you. And you want my popcorn, too?
0: Sounds like something that happened.
1: That's right. Do not.
0: Okay, well.
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7: 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I'm Jay Patricks in the Traffic Center on the Tri-Cities Traffic Station, 96.9 WXBQ.

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1: From the WXBQ newsroom, I'm Kevin Castle. Scott County, Virginia, and the city of Bristol are the latest localities to receive a drought disaster designation from the U.S. Department of Agriculture to assist area farmers following the third driest spring on record. Grayson and Washington counties had already been included in an initial series of declarations. The U.S. Drought Monitor says Southwest Virginia was classified under severe or extreme levels for 8 consecutive weeks, part of the protocols needed for a USDA ruling. The announcement will allow farmers in those counties to file for FSA emergency loans due to stunted or loss of crops. Farmers have 8 months to file for the program. A statement from the Tennessee Pharmacists Association called it historic for their industry and their patients after Governor Lee signed Senate Bill 2040, carried by Senator Bobby Harshbarger of Kingsport in the General Assembly. The legislation calls for cutting out the middlemen in pharmacy care who negotiate prices with the drug companies. A statement from the CVS chain of stores reiterated its warnings made in the winter that more than 2,000 jobs are at risk and patients could see their source of daily prescriptions disappear with the closure of their more than 100 Tennessee locations. The report also said CVS plans to challenge the bill in court.
2: You know, if we don't have a budget in the Commonwealth of Virginia, we shut down. Unlike the federal government, we do not have extensions that we can come up with to extend a government opening.
1: Virginia House Minority Leader and Gate City Delegate Terry Kilgore forecasting a financial disaster if a state budget is not agreed upon and completed by July 1st. In a clip posted on his social media account, Kilgore said not having a spending plan puts a strain on cities and counties that are trying to finalize their budgets for the next 12 months.
2: We have to have a budget by July. If not, teachers don't get paid, our school system, our county boards of supervisors, a lot hinges on our budget. And yesterday I heard the Democrat leadership say that we're nowhere close.
1: The minority leader urged residents to contact other lawmakers and Governor Spanberger to emphasize the gravity of the situation.
2: Contact the governor's office and demand that we get a budget before July the 1st. Because if we don't, Virginia is going to fall off a cliff.
1: For WXBQ News, I'm Kevin Castle. Al Archer's weather is next.
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3: You stayed awake so we could sleep. You fought so we wouldn't have to. You gave your life so that we could live. Today we remember the heroes of our past and present, and thank you for your great service to the people of this nation. Ingles, honoring the heroes of the past and present.
4: Good morning, I'm meteorologist Alan Archer, WXBQ's forecast for the Tri-Cities. Today, 95% chance of rain, thundershowers, and a high temperature of 78. Tonight, a 100% rain, thunderstorm, a low at 66. Tomorrow, left 75% rain and storms, a high of 81. I'm meteorologist Alan Archer at the Tri-Cities Weather Station, 96.9 WXBQ.

0: me and a beer. 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As far as the weather goes today, rain, showers, and thunderstorms, a high 78, 66, and humid at WXBQ.
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0: John Party, it's Boots Off, 96.9 WXBQ. It's the morning air show. Steve and Nikki, what's up? Weather today for the holiday, not great unless you love rain. Otherwise, it's going to be beautiful. Rain today with a high 70, excuse me?
1: Cook in. Cooking out, baby.
0: Cooking in today. Although, I'm sure there's some people out there that probably have covered tops to their patios and stuff, and they'll probably grill out.
1: If you're dedicated, do it.
0: Yeah, I mean, if you're into it, you really want to make sure you have some fun. Because a lot of people, they just think that a hamburger is not a hamburger or a steak is not a steak unless it's on an outdoor grill. And, you know, since grills these days have covers,
1: yeah,
0: you have a top, go out there, cook it, go back inside, come in. So, there
1: you go. A plan.
0: There is a plan. I don't have one in place because I'm having Corky's. But anyway, today,

0: Today, it's going to be rainy and humid, and that's what it is right now. 66 degrees and 96.9 WXPQ. And in case you weren't aware, Take Your Dog to Work Day is celebrated on the Friday following Father's Day. So if my calculations are correct, I believe that's June 26th.
1: Ah, okay.
0: But some people can't wait. And I mean Calvin Eklund of Phoenix. Calvin walked into the Phoenix Chase Bank last Monday afternoon with his little buddy and said, "This is a robbery!"
1: Uh-oh.
0: It's like Dog Day afternoon all over again.
1: Mm-mm-mm.
0: He fired his rifle once into the ceiling.
1: To the ceiling, you say?
0: Yeah, he did. The ceiling.
1: The ceiling?
0: The selling.
1: Go ahead.
0: I'd also like to say that he got the dog to fetch the money, but no, didn't happen.
1: It'd be a better story if he did.
0: It would be great if he did. But Calvin grabbed a little over $2,000 and he rode off in a white Ford van.
1: Oh, wow.
0: There was no dogged pursuit because a Phoenix Police Department helicopter spotted him quickly and he and the dog both were collared.
1: Wow.
0: Mr. Eklund allegedly admitted to the robbery and he told police that he had several mental health conditions.
1: Oh, okay.
0: Not one or two.
1: Just
0: several.
1: Several.
0: Several mental health conditions that caused him to snap.
1: Oh.
0: Just before he allegedly robbed the bank.
1: Oh, you'll get that with them big jobs. Okay.
0: It's at least nice to know that the bank allowed emotional support, Pets, don't you?
1: For the robbery?
0: Yeah. Turns out he could get 7 years in prison, but the dog will only get one because, you know, dog years.
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2: No problems on I-81 North and South, I-26 East and West in good shape, routes 11 and 19 with no problems, and surface streets around the Tri-Cities also no issues this morning. I'm Jay Patricks in the Traffic Center on the Tri-Cities Traffic Station, 96.9 WXBQ.

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1: People across America will pay tribute to the fallen. I'm Dave Anthony, Fox News.
2: I feel like we live Memorial Day every day almost.
1: David Horton's son Chris was an Army specialist killed in the war in Afghanistan in 2011, and his father tells Fox he's
2: just missing him, imagining him at a different age. But we look, our family looks at Chris as an absolute American hero.
1: There will be Memorial Day gatherings and parades. The biggest will be in Washington, D.C. President Trump will go to Arlington National Cemetery, lay a wreath at the Tomb of the Unknown Soldier. He posted on Truth Social, God bless those that have made the ultimate sacrifice. The president also just posted negotiations with Iran are proceeding nicely. It will only be a great deal for all or no deal at all, and back to the battlefront and shooting bigger and stronger than ever.
3: The bottom line here, the Iranians will have to make serious concessions as it relates to their nuclear program in the Strait of Hormuz, or they are not going to receive any sanctions relief whatsoever.
1: Fox's Trey Yingst in Tel Aviv.
3: The Trump administration says the deal with Iran is 95% complete, but there are still some final details to be addressed. The memorandum of understanding may take several days to reach because the Iranian system doesn't move as fast as the United States would like.
1: Optimism about a deal as oil prices falling more than 5%. They paid tribute to Kyle Busch in Charlotte before NASCAR's Coca-Cola 600, which he was supposed to drive in before Busch's sudden death last week. His wife and children were honored by NASCAR CEO Steve O'Donnell.
4: Samantha, I want you to know that this sport stands with you and that you and your children are NASCAR family forever.
1: Busch's number 8 was also displayed large on the track infield. Daniel Suarez won the race. They also paid tribute to Kyle Busch at the Indianapolis 500. Felix Rosenquist then was the winner in the closest finish ever by just 0.02 of a second. 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
5: Good morning, I'm Peter Rollins, Sullen Archer, WSBQ's forecast for the Tri-Cities. Today, 95% chance of rain, thundershowers, and a high temperature of 78. Tonight, a 100% rain, thunderstorm, a low at 66. Tomorrow, left 75% rain and storms, a high of 81. I'm Peter Rollins, Sullen Archer at the Tri-Cities Weather Station, 96.9 WXBQ.
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0: Jason Aldean, Don't Tell Me, 96.9 WXBQ. It's a morning air show. Steve and Nikki, it is Memorial Day, 9:23 after 9 o'clock. And being that the weekend extended into today, I'm sure there's going to be more than one person that decides that the rain is not going to slow them down from having a cookout.
1: They're going to cook out.
0: They may open the garage door, put the grill down there, let the smoke go out, and still cook some hamburgers and steaks.
1: Don't take that as, don't do what he said. Go ahead, Steve.
0: Why not?
1: Well, because with your luck, if you did that, then the smoke would blow back in the house. Or somebody would have it not ventilated well enough. So you don't want to be responsible for that. Don't do that. Don't do that inside.
0: Semantics. Anyway, here are 7 grilling tips to make sure that your Memorial Day barbecue is a success. Number one, trim the fat. Fat burns really fast, and there's too much of it sometimes, and it chars the meat, makes it too crispy.
1: You like it charred and crispy? Then
0: no,
1: you leave it on
0: no,
1: there.
0: No. Trim it down so there's only about 1/4 inch of fat on the edges. It'll also keep the grease from dripping and causing flame ups. You were just talking about safety. Number two, marinate it more. Most people don't marinate long enough. To do it right, you need to marinate the meat 12 to 24 hours and keep it in the refrigerator.
1: Yeah, I can see that. Use too late
0: one,
1: now.
0: Yeah, too late now, but yeah. Well, unless you're having a dinner tonight.
1: You could do it now. 10 o'clock tonight.
0: Yeah, if you had it at 9 o'clock tonight, it'd be okay. Anyway, use 1 to 2 cups of marinade for every 1.5 to 2 pounds of meat.
1: That's a lot of information.
0: Well, number three, oil the grill. It'll keep the meat from sticking, and it won't be such a big deal to clean the grill when you're done. All you have to do is take a brush and spread the olive oil evenly over the entire grilling surface. That's really a thing people don't do either, and they should. Number four, if you're out of lighter fluid, what can you use?
1: If you're out of lighter fluid?
0: Yeah, what can you use instead?
1: I don't know, Steve. Tell us what we can use.
0: Salad dressing. I'm not making this up. Supposedly it works. If you pour salad dressing over the charcoal.
1: What? The charcoal?
0: Yeah. I'm making it fancy. The oil should act as an accelerant. The charcoal for the oil. Get it?
1: No.
0: I guess not.
1: No.
0: Anyway, yeah, you can pour the oil over the charcoal to make sure you use it as an accelerant. And they say that, or actually they don't say what kind of salad dressing to use, but I'm assuming that Italian works better than blue cheese.
1: Somebody on TikTok live right now wants to know if a drunk person wrote this.
0: No.
1: That we know of.
0: Number five, turn up the heat. If you have a gas grill, set it to high when you first put the meat on. It'll seal the outer layer and trap the juices. Just don't forget to turn it back down after a few minutes or it's going to burn the meat. Number six, increase humidity. To keep the meat moist when you cook it, put a pan of water or maybe an open can of beer next to the grill. Now, it doesn't seem like it would make a difference, but it keeps the air around the grill more humid. And that's what you want when you're cooking. And number seven, don't mess with the meat. Once it's on the grill, leave it alone. Don't flip it. Don't be messing with your meat. Ideally, you should only flip it once. Rub it, flip it. How's they say that? Smack it, flip it, rub it down. Anyway,
1: rub it down, yeah.
0: Anyway, oh no. Pushing down on it with a spatula or stabbing it with a fork too many times dries it out. And people just can't leave their meat alone when it comes to the grill. They put the hamburger down on it, the steak down on it, and they have to keep flipping it or touching it or doing something. They should leave it alone.
1: Hands off.
0: Hands off the meat. There's some tips.
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0: name is Jacob Hackworth, and Nikki, you tell me he's written a lot of songs for Beatles.
1: Yeah, he sure has. I mean, he's written like Between a Rock and a Hard Place is one that he's written for Bailey Zimmerman, This Heart for Corey Kent. He's written a ton of songs for we're just going through this list. I mean, Kane Brown, Austin Snell, Lakeview, Chase Matthew, it just goes on and on.
0: Yeah, well, the song is called What Took You So Long. It wraps up an exclusive WXBQ No Talk Triple Play.
1: So I got a question for you. If you were wrongly accused, okay, falsely accused of committing a crime, would you want a human jury of your peers, or would you trust ChatGPT AI to come up with a verdict?
0: Oh, I would say humans, absolutely.
1: Well, 71% of people say that, yeah, absolutely, they would want a human jury. Yeah. But there's still about maybe 10% of the people out there like, let's let it fly.
0: No, I'm not letting a computer roll the dice on my life.
1: Most of them are millennials. But the funny thing is, even with this, we were talking about with TikTok, especially, which, by the way, we do a TikTok live and during the morning show. And sometimes you get flagged for violations, and then AI will say, something happened, even though nothing happened. And then you have to appeal the decision. So, I don't know. There's good and bad. There's no emotion. It's not like they can.
0: Jury of my peers every time.
1: I know. Well, if they're just like you, then you're in trouble.
2: And now, time once again for Real Men of Genius.

0: news is you're in charge of the grill again. The good news, your smoldering arm hair and eyebrows are keeping the mosquitoes away.
1: Bug-free barbecue.
0: Backing down that boat ramp an extra 30 feet just turned your Suburban into a submarine.
1: All aboard for adventure.
0: Yes, nothing says run for your lives like a 3-pound steel horseshoe in one hand and a Budweiser in the other.
1: Death from above, yeah.
0: So go ahead, paddle your canoe over Widowmaker Falls. Take a hike through Grizzly Valley with a backpack full of beef jerky. Because after all, there's only one thing missing from your catastrophic holiday weekend. The proud men and women of FEMA.
1: Mr. Memorial Day Disaster.
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10: Good morning, I'm meteorologist Ellen Archer, WXPQ's forecast for the Tri-Cities. Today, 95% chance of rain, thundershowers, and a high temperature of 78. Tonight, a 100% rain, thunderstorm, a low at 66. Tomorrow, left 75% rain and storms, a high of 81. I'm meteorologist Ellen Archer at the Tri-Cities Weather Station, 96.9 WXPQ.

0: It's Wagon Wheel, 96.9 WXBQ in the Morning Air Show. Steve and Nikki, rain all day, according to Al, with a high around 78. It's 66 still, light drizzle, fog, and mist in and around the station. It's time now for birthdays being brought to you by our friends at Tommy's Plumbing. If you've got a leak, let Tommy's take a peek.
1: All right, happy birthday today going out to Alexander Mann in Bristol. And Della Arnold in Elizabethan today. They're both 19. Both of them birthday twins. And then Lucas Richardson in Elizabethan's having a birthday.
0: All right, cool. This morning's winner grabs the free coffee from Tommy's Plumbing. And that winner is...
1: Della Arnold in Elizabethan.
2: Happy birthday!
0: Way to go, girl. Everybody up in this club.
1: Everybody in a club fan.
0: You know that. WXBQ.com is where you sign up for the birthday bonanza. We announce it weekdays right around this time. And we pick one winner and they grab the free coffee from Tommy's Plumbing. 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And I hope it's you next time. And if you're celebrating today and your name wasn't on the list, doggone it. I hate that for you.
1: Well.
0: And that's going to be a real stinker.
1: We're sorry your people let you down.
0: Yeah, because it's a real stinker if your name wasn't on the list today. And also, you were going to have a birthday cookout outside in the sunshine. And look what happened.
1: Salt in the wound.
0: I was just trying to say that a little bit of help or a little bit of gladness could have come their way had somebody thought about them enough to sign up.
1: You don't have to rub it in anymore.
0: No, I won't. Okay. I'll just leave right now and let Marcus
1: do what you got to do.
0: Do what he's got to do.
1: Do what you got
0: to
1: do.
0: All right. Till we talk to you again, we hope you have a great Memorial Day. And like we mentioned, please remember those who died in service to this nation, because this is their day. And at 3 o'clock today, remember them with a nationwide moment of silence. Okay?
1: That's right.
0: Till we talk to you again tomorrow morning at 6. Peace and love, y'all.
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0: Josh Turner. 96.9 WXBQ. It's 24 karat country. Hey there, Marcus Brooks in on this Memorial Day Monday. I don't know where we are with the drought, but surely it's over. Went to the Coca-Cola 600 last night, and the rain was shortened by rain. But made the trip back, got home about 2:30 this morning, and it from Charlotte all the way home, it absolutely poured. And I know a lot of rain around the entire region over the last week or so, and more rain in the forecast today. As a matter of fact, we have 80 to 90% rain chances all the way through Wednesday night. So just more rain on the way. But as some may say, boy, we needed that rain. Looks like a little break from the showers right now. Temperature here at WXBQ, 69 degrees, 1026.
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0: It's the band Perry, Psychological, their first new song in years. That wraps up your WXPQ. No talk triple play on this Memorial Day Monday. I certainly hope you're having a great Memorial Day, and maybe we'll get a little break from some of the wet weather today. We can fire up the grill and all that stuff as we honor the fallen. We'll get your latest full forecast on what we can expect, all that. Meteorologist Alan Archer with it. Around the Tri-Cities, by the way, road conditions seem to be okay. Only trouble spot I see is way up towards Withville on the other side of Marion. I-81 south, about 2 miles of backed up traffic near Atkins, Virginia. But around the Tri-Cities right now, looking like things are okay. You let us know if you encounter a problem at 844-REC-12.
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9: Good morning, I'm meteorologist Alan Archer, WXPQ's forecast for the Tri-Cities. Today, 95% chance of rain, thundershowers, and a high temperature of 78. Tonight, a 100% rain, thunderstorm, a low at 66. Tomorrow, left 75% rain and storms, a high of 81. I'm meteorologist Alan Archer at the Tri-Cities Weather Station, 96.9 WXPQ.

0: It's Good Pine Rise, Zach Brown Band at 96.9 WXBQ. It's 24 Karat Country. Well, coming up this weekend is our free concert. Coming to the Pinnacle as we kick off summer, Julia Cole and Annie Bosco going to be performing with gates opening at 6 up there at the Pinnacle near the Cavenders, the old Best Buy up there. And we're going to be up there with the gates at 6. We'll have the first show starting at 7:30 with Julia Cole and then Annie Bosco to follow at 9. A full evening of great live music with a couple of up-and-coming great artists. So make sure you're out there this coming Saturday at the Pinnacle for some great live and free country music. And while you're up there at the Pinnacle, might as well get you shopping on. A lot of great businesses up there ready for you. And do a little shopping and come out for the free show this Saturday.
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Another hour of 24 Karat Country. This hour, let me see. Oh, I want to play some Diamond Rio. So let me do that. Also coming up, Ella Langley music. Something too from Hudson Westbrook. His new song, Painted You Pretty. It's a good one. And it's on the way. The Tri-City's home for country.

0: country. 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

0: 96.9 WXBQ. It's Diamond Rio. And meet in the middle. Well, it certainly is a busy day on the roads. We had a busy one on Friday. A little less busy on Saturday. Sunday of Memorial Day weekend, generally not too terrible. But Memorial Day Monday can be a busy time on the roadways. Now, AAA says the best time to travel. Well, it's already passed. That was this morning. And the worst time to travel is between noon and 5. So if you are going to be on the road here as we make our way through the afternoon hours, could see some pretty heavy traffic in some spots. So just be prepared for that. If you can wait until the evening, that might be a better time to travel, or get going as soon as you can today if you are heading out somewhere. We haven't seen a whole lot of problems around the Tri-Cities here over the last little bit. Things seem to be moving along pretty smoothly at this hour.
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0: 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Going to check out your latest forecast here for this Memorial Day Monday from meteorologist Alan Archer. Look and see if maybe we'll have some nice grilling weather for the afternoon hours. Details ahead for you next.
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8: Good morning. I'm meteorologist Alan Archer, WXPQ's forecast for the Tri-Cities. Today, 95% chance of rain, thundershowers, and a high temperature of 78. Tonight, a 100% rain, thunderstorm, a low at 66. Tomorrow, left 75% rain and storms, a high of 81. I'm meteorologist Alan Archer at the Tri-Cities Weather Station, 96.9 WXPQ.

0: 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Morgan Wallen, man, made a bar at 96.9 WXBQ. Well, happy Memorial Day. Hi there, Marcus with you. About 10 minutes away from noon. Getting into this afternoon. Jay Patrick's going to have your news here for you. Top of the hour. We'll check in there. WXBQ. Some Chris Young music coming up, too. Going to play that here before that news. It's on the way next.
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1: A potential catastrophe is avoided. I'm Lisa Brady, Fox News. Fire officials in California just announcing that the threat of a chemical explosion has been eliminated in Garden Grove, south of L.A., where a tank full of a chemical used to make acrylic plastics has a crack and has been overheating.
2: The crisis started on Thursday afternoon when first responders arrived at GKN Aerospace in Garden Grove to find the large tank venting chemical vapors as it overheated. Firefighters have been trying to lower the temperature of the tank by pouring water on it.
1: Fox's Max Gordon in L.A. Again, the threat of explosion is now eliminated, they're saying, but more than 50,000 people remain evacuated until further notice. President Trump at this hour will lay a wreath at the Tomb of the Unknown Soldier before a speech at Arlington National Cemetery to pay tribute to all who've made the ultimate sacrifice, as Memorial Day parades and other events are also held around the country, the largest parade in the nation's capital. This is negotiators keep working on ending the conflict with Iran as President Trump pushes back on Republican skepticism of an emerging peace deal.
3: The deal with Iran, President Trump says, will either be a great and meaningful one or there will be no deal. Reports suggest the U.S. and Iran are closing in on a memorandum of understanding that would end a U.S. naval blockade and reopen the Strait of Hormuz while laying the groundwork for sanctions relief for Iran as part of a nuclear agreement to be negotiated in the weeks ahead. The reported plan has raised concerns from some Republicans, including President Trump's first-term Secretary of State, Mike Pompeo, who equates the proposal with the nuclear deal reached during President Obama's term.
1: Fox's Jared Halpern at the White House. President Trump posting the Obama deal was a direct and open path to a nuclear weapon for Iran, and that he doesn't do deals like that. Hope for a deal helping to lower oil prices. U.S. crude falling back under $91 a barrel. 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
4: From the 96.9 WXBQ newsroom, I'm Jay Patricks. With help from many volunteers, the Mountain Home National Cemetery in Johnson City got ready for Memorial Day over the weekend. Here's Rick Allen.
5: Hundreds of volunteers gathered Saturday morning at the Mountain Home National Cemetery in Johnson City to honor fallen service members by placing flags at grave sites ahead of Memorial Day. More than 18,000 gravesites received flags during the annual ceremony, with each marker representing a soldier who served the country across generations of conflict. Among the volunteers were members with the Sequoia Council, Scouting America, and Girl Scouts of the USA. The cemetery is the final resting place for veterans who served in conflicts ranging from the American Revolutionary War up to Operation Iraqi Freedom. This year marked the 75th annual flag placement ceremony, a tradition held every Saturday morning of Memorial Day weekend. I'm Rick Allen.
4: Lakes in the Tri-Cities are still below normal levels, and the Tennessee Valley Authority attributed the low levels to ongoing drought conditions. Friday, the TVA provided an update on drought conditions across the Tennessee Valley and lake levels throughout its service area. With most of the Tennessee River watershed experiencing some degree of drought, the report said that in the Tri-Cities region, both South Holston Lake and Boone Lake are several feet lower than is typical, with Boone Lake being the lowest. Watauga Lake is not far from its typical elevation, but those levels will likely fall due to the releases of water downstream. While the region has experienced some recent rainfall and more is in the forecast, the TVA and state weather officials say it will take significant precipitation to make an impact and that a return to normal rainfall will not quickly resolve the drought conditions. Scott County, Virginia, and the city of Bristol are the latest localities to receive a drought disaster designation from the U.S. Department of Agriculture to assist area farmers following the third driest spring on record. Grayson and Washington counties had already been included in the initial series of declarations. The U.S. Drought Monitor says Southwest Virginia was classified under severe or extreme levels for 8 consecutive weeks, part of the protocols needed for the USDA ruling. The announcement will allow farmers in those counties to file for FSA emergency loans due to stunted or loss of crops. Farmers have 8 months to file for the program. And more than 2,000 jobs and pharmacies in the state are at risk after a new bill in Tennessee becomes law. Here's Kevin Castle.
6: A statement from the Tennessee Pharmacists Association called it historic for their industry and their patients after Governor Lee signed Senate Bill 2040, carried by Senator Bobby Harshbarger of Kingsport in the General Assembly. The legislation calls for cutting out the middlemen in pharmacy care who negotiate prices with the drug companies. A statement from the CVS chain of stores reiterated its warnings made in the winter that more than 2,000 jobs are at risk and patients could see their source of daily prescriptions disappear with the closure of their more than 100 Tennessee locations. The report also said CVS plans to challenge the bill in court. I'm Kevin Castle.
4: 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Al Archer's weather.
7: Meteorologist Alan Archer, WXBQ's forecast for the Tri-Cities. Today, 95% chance of rain, thundershowers, and a high temperature of 78. Tonight, a 100% rain, thunderstorm, a low at 66. Tomorrow, left 75% rain and storms, a high of 81. I'm meteorologist Alan Archer at the Tri-Cities Weather Station, 96.9 WXBQ. Thanks for
8: Happy Memorial Day. I'm Marcus Brooks here, 96.9 WXBQ. Ready for country this hour from some great artists. Luke Combs, Zach Top, Thomas Rhett. Among the artists we're going to play in the next few minutes. Let's get to work. Tri-Cities number one. 96.

0: It's Vincent Mason. Wish you well at 96.9 WXBQ. 1224. Marcus here on this Memorial Day Monday. Hope you're having a nice time. Hopefully not on the job today. Relax a little bit. We're going to play more 24 Karat Country coming up. How about some Brooks and Dunn music? We got that. Jason Aldean ready to go too in just a few minutes.
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0: say so. That is Dan and Shay wrapping up an exclusive WXBQ. No talk, triple play. Memorial Day 2026. It's Marcus Brooks here with you. The Coca-Cola 600 was ran last night. I was there. It was a late night. Daniel Suarez picks up the win. Man, so many touching tributes to the life of Kyle Busch. And of course, it's always a special event too, down there with the 600, as they pay tribute to our fallen military heroes with the Coke 600. So a great spectacle there last night. And we continue to think about those folks that have given the ultimate sacrifice, and to the Kyle Busch family. Some touching video out of that event there last night with tributes to Kyle and his family. Your weather forecast on the way. Looks like showers are starting to increase. Looks like there's flood watches in effect as we continue to see heavy rain in some parts of the area. We'll get your full forecast, though, coming up from meteorologist Alan Archer next.
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12: Meteorologist Alan Archer, WXPQ's forecast for the Tri-Cities. Today, 95% chance of rain, thundershowers, and a high temperature of 78. Tonight, a 100% rain, thunderstorm, a low at 66. Tomorrow, left 75% rain and storms, a high of 81. I'm meteorologist Alan Archer at the Tri-Cities Weather Station, 96.9 WXPQ.

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1: 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It is your home for 24 karat country. Hope you're having a great Memorial Day as we're 7 minutes out from 1 o'clock. Now, coming up this weekend, we're ready to have some fun as we're going to be out at the Pinnacle for their free concert. We've been talking about this for a while. We're so very excited to have Julia Cole and Annie Bosco in town for a free country concert. The gate's opening at 6 up there at the Pinnacle near the Cavenders there with the live music at 7:30, followed by another show at 9, Julia Cole first, and then Annie Bosco second. It's all free, so do some shopping and then come out and enjoy the live music this Saturday up at the Pinnacle in Bristol with WXBQ.
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0: need to be. Gary Allen at 96.9 WXBQ, your number one for 24-karat country. Over the past little bit, we've had some slow traffic near the gray exit on I-26. It's I-26 East, right there at mile marker 13. Maybe not as bad as it was previously, but just watch out through that area. Could see some slow traffic there on I-26, just past the gray exit eastbound. Elsewhere, we've been pretty fortunate to be all right so far today. We'll continue to keep an eye on that for you, though. So, John Party coming up as we go into a no-talk triple play next.
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2: 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And what she means is I'm the eighth generation to grow up on our farm in Smith County.
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2: I grew crops on this land, and I grew two great businesses.
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2: Tennessee needs a governor with CEO experience, someone tough like Trump.
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2: President Trump makes tough decisions. That's what CEOs do, and it's what I'll do as governor. 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
3: 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Yep. That's what we need, even if I am a little biased.
2: 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I'm asking for your support.
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0: Graylin James, Water to Wedding at 96.9 WXBQ. Good afternoon. It's Marcus Brooks. Well, April showers are supposed to bring May flowers. What do May showers bring? We've been getting a lot of those, I guess, flowers. I don't know. Tall grass. Certainly getting some of that, but looks like our drought conditions finally easing with all of this rain. And looks like we're going to continue to see some more showers here today, off and on. The weather's kind of bipolar today. One moment the sun's out, trying to peek through. The next moment it's pouring down rain. We'll see how things are shaping up for this next several days. You've got your latest forecast on the way from meteorologist Alan Archer. He'll step in and stop by and give it to us in just a second.
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9: All right, I'm meteorologist Alan Archer. Here's a look now at your WXBQ forecast for the Tri-Cities. Day after day after day after day of rain, showers off and on coming in from the southwest with cloudy skies. Rain chances 55%, high temperature 78 tonight, 95% rain, thunder showers 65 tomorrow, 95% rain and storms at 80 on Wednesday, 85% rain and storms at 79. I'm meteorologist Alan Archer here at the Tri-Cities Weather Station, 96.9 WXBQ.

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96.9 WXBQ, Eric Church. You can get me back my hometown. We're 5 minutes away from 2 o'clock. WXBQ had a little slow traffic out there near the Gray exit earlier. Looks good now, though. Don't see any issues out there, but we're going to see a lot of traffic on the roadways anywhere between now and about 5 p.m. Going to see increased traffic with folks coming back into town from maybe a little Memorial Day weekend jaunt. Some heavy traffic up there at the 7781 connection near Withville.

0: pretty much in all directions up there. So you're going to start to see that here as we move through some of those big major intersections where the interstates come together. Sometimes you'll get quite a bit of traffic. But around the immediate Tri-Cities right now, so far, so good.
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0: Money for the Heart. That's Alexandra Kay at 96.9 WXBQ. It's the Tri-Cities number one. Drake Stevens all the way a little bit later on this afternoon. He'll be in at 3 today. And he'll, of course, get you home safe and sound. Looks of the roads. He'll have those for you as we're going to see a lot of traffic out there on the highways today as folks try to get back home. So we'll keep you up to date on that as we move into the afternoon here.
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0: 24 karat country, 96.9 WXBQ. I'm pressing my button. It's not doing anything. So I have to use the other microphone. Anyway, there's Chi-Town. It's called Searchlight. That's their new one. 237. It's Marcus Brooks here with you on this Memorial Day. We're going to get your latest forecast coming up here. Meteorologist Alan Archer's got a look at what we can expect the rest of the day. He's got that ready for us and what we can expect as we head back to work tomorrow. That's on the way. So get more music too. That is on the way. Hang on.
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8: All right, I'm meteorologist Alan Archer, WXPQ's forecast for the Tri-Cities. Storm chances here are about 55% now for this afternoon. That'll go along with our high at 78. Tonight, 95% rain and storms. Low at 65. Tomorrow, 95% rain and storms at 80. Keep an eye to the southwest. That's where the showers and storms will be increasing from at your weather station, 96.9 WXPQ.

0: classic from Alabama. 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Yeah. Hope you're having a great Memorial Day. Saw a little bit of slow traffic there a little bit ago in the Bristol, Virginia area, right there between exits 7 and 10. That looks to be cleared up. I think we may have those just momentary traffic holdups. Looks like I-81 North, slow through Chilhowee. There, if you're headed north of the Tri-Cities, some slow traffic northbound. But around the Tri-Cities at this time, we're looking not too bad, but that could change as a lot of folks on the roadways will keep you up to date with the very latest as we move through the afternoon. Drake Stevens going to be in after 3, and he'll let you know how things are shaping up on this Memorial Day. Have yourself a great rest of your day. I'll be back with you tomorrow at 10. Until then, have a great one.
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0: Well, hello there and good afternoon. I'm Drake, back in the saddle and ready to go with 24 Karat Country for your drive home. I hope you're having a fantastic day today. Let's see what we got coming up for you here this hour. All right, I got music on the way from Megan Maroney. Also, I got music on the way from Jelly Roll. And music coming up from Riley Green and Ella Langley. Got Tucker Wetmore on the way this hour. 24 Karat Country at your number one, 96.9 WXVQ.
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That's the farmer's daughter, Rodney Atkins. Hey, baby. I like that at the end of it. 96.9 WXBQ. Mysterious Rucker. Don't think I don't think about it.

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0: And that is Lee Bryce and Killed a Man, 96.9 WXBQ, Today's Country, and your 24 karat favorites. I'm Drake. Happy to be here this afternoon with 24 karat country for your drive home hours. Well, it may not be a driving home hours today. Now, Memorial Day. We don't really expect traffic to be very, very heavy today. We are keeping an eye on the roadways, so we'll keep you up to date on any major accidents or anything like that. We do see some heavy traffic in Johnson City around Knob Creek Road and 381 there. So we'll keep you up to date with the latest information. Now, remember, if you see any traffic accidents or traffic problems, let us know about it. 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That's 844-973-2512. We'd be more than happy to let everybody know about any traffic situations going on. Otherwise, just enjoy that Memorial Day, y'all, and we'll keep you up to date here with the latest information. I've got No Talk Triple Play coming up next for you, WXBQ.
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0: 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It's 3:41 now. I'm Drake, rolling through your afternoon here with 24 karat country and happy Memorial Day. I hope your day is fantastic today. Of course, we're going to keep you going 24 karat country all afternoon long. I've got meteorologist Alan Archer's latest forecast update coming next for you at WXBQ.
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8: All right, I'm meteorologist Alan Archer. Here's a look now at your WXBQ forecast for the Tri-Cities. Day after day after day after day of rain. Showers off and on coming in from the southwest with cloudy skies. Rain chances 55%. High temperature 78 tonight. 95% rain and thundershower 65. Tomorrow, 95% rain and storms at 80. On Wednesday, 85% rain and storms at 79. I'm meteorologist Alan Archer here at the Tri-Cities Weather Station, 96.9 WXBQ.

0: Tucker Webmore. 3, 2, 1. 96.9 WXBQ. That's a lot of numbers. I'm Drake, 354. Sorry for bringing you a little math here on this Memorial Day. We're going to keep you going with 24 karat country all throughout the afternoon here. I want to remind you that there's a big concert coming up that you could get in on, the Pinnacle's free kickoff to summer concert featuring Julia Cole and Annie Bosco. It's coming up on Saturday. Julia Cole is going to be taking the stage at 7:30, Annie Bosco at 9 p.m. We got the details at WXBQ.com. We hope to see you there.
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3: You've probably never heard of Lancaster, Tennessee. 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
4: And our boys make generation number 9.
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4: Now John's growing a movement in his campaign for governor.
3: Tennessee needs a governor with CEO experience, someone tough like Trump.
4: Even President Trump tells people John is fantastic, and he really is.
3: President Trump makes tough decisions. That's what CEOs do, and it's what I'll do as governor. With our cities booming and people moving into our state like crazy, our governor will have to make tough decisions to keep Tennessee conservative.
4: A CEO who's tough like Trump. Yep. 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

0: Dierks Bentley, that is Black, 96.9 WXBQ, Today's Country and your 24 karat favorites. I've always loved that song. So it's 4:22 now. I am Drake Stevens. Here on Memorial Day and just celebrating and remembering, you know, those who gave everything for our country. So that's really what today is all about. And I can understand why people fire up the grill today because, you know, that's the way we celebrate as Americans. We eat. That's like anything. You get a funeral, we eat. Yeah, you get a birthday celebration, we eat. It's what we do, you know. So lots of grilling. Hopefully the rain hasn't killed your chances for that. I have an indoor grill myself, and I absolutely love it just for situations like this. All right, so rolling on with your 24 karat country. I got a No Talk Triple Play coming up next, kicking it off with Joe Nichols here at WXBQ.
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Finishing up your No Talk Triple Play there with the latest from Mr. Tyler Nance. It's called Keeps Me Sane. Here's Chris Stapleton.

0: Stapleton. That is Parachute at 96.9 WXBQ. Of course, he is just one of my favorite vocalists of all time. No matter what genre of music he's doing, of course, we all know him as a country artist, which is probably his big success today. But he's played in rock bands and even bluegrass with Steel Drivers and everything he does. He still sounds like Chris, and it sounds amazing, no matter what genre. And he actually has celebrated a lot of milestones. A big one earlier this year, he became the first country artist or country song ever to be certified double diamond. Yeah, for 20 million units sold. And that was for Tennessee Whiskey, because of course it was. So, yeah, Chris Stapleton, he's like at the top of his game right now. I can't wait to hear more of his new music. I got meteorologist Alan Archer's latest forecast update coming next here at WXBQ.
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10: All right, I'm meteorologist Alan Archer. Here's a look now at your WXBQ forecast for the Tri-Cities. Day after day after day after day of rain, showers off and on coming in from the southwest with cloudy skies. Rain chances 55%, high temperature 78 tonight, 95% rain and thundershower 65 tomorrow, 95% rain and storms at 80 on Wednesday, 85% rain and storms at 79. I'm meteorologist Alan Archer here at the Tri-Cities Weather Station, 96.9 WXBQ.

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I am Drake Stevens. Good afternoon. It's 4:53 now here at WXBQ. And, you know, as we roll through our afternoon here, we are still trying to keep a check on, you know, the roadways in the area and make sure that everything's moving smoothly out there. Of course, we're not expecting nearly as much traffic today as usual on a Monday afternoon, but if you see any traffic problems out there in the roadway, the WXBQ Precision Electrical Traffic Hotline is still there for you at 844-REC-12. It's 844-973-2512. We'd be more than happy to let everybody know about any problems you see out on the roadways. If there's an accident or something like that, we'll keep you up to date with the latest information. All right. So I got music coming up next from Eric Church, WXBQ.

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1: Past to present on the Sobriety Fox News. Generations of American heroes remembered on this Memorial Day.
2: They fought not because they hate what's in front of them, but because they love what's behind them.
1: War Secretary Pete Hegseth during the annual tribute at Arlington National Cemetery, honoring those who've made the ultimate sacrifice for the nation and their families. The president singling out U.S. service members killed this year during the conflict with Iran.
3: President Trump honored the 13 Americans killed during Operation Epic Fury.
4: These incredible men and women gave their lives to ensure that the world's number one state sponsor of terror will never have a nuclear weapon. Oh, and they won't. They will never have a nuclear weapon.
3: The president speaking as negotiators appear to be nearing a potential peace deal between the U.S. and Iran that would end the naval blockade, reopen the Strait of Hormuz, and lay the groundwork for Iran to give up its highly enriched uranium.
1: Fox's Jared Halpern at the White House. President Trump says negotiations are proceeding nicely. The focus on a memorandum of understanding, which would mean future talks on Iran's nuclear program.
5: But progress has been painfully slow, and it's still unclear who in the country is making the final decisions. That, in turn, has led to frustrations among U.S. lawmakers, including some Republicans who claim the peace framework is too lenient on Iran.
1: Fox Business's Ashley Webster in Tel Aviv. President Trump posting earlier, the deal with Iran will be great and meaningful, or there will be no deal, and back to the battlefront. One of 14 Spanish passengers quarantined after a cruise ship hantavirus outbreak test positive, their second confirmed case more than 2 weeks after leaving the ship. Friday, a crew member from the Netherlands tested positive. 18 American passengers remain quarantined in Nebraska with no positive tests so far. 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
7: Well, here we go. It is time for rush hour. I don't know. Are we really going to have a rush hour today? 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But, hey, I'm working today, so we're going to go ahead and hit that freedom whistle. There you go. Got music on the way for you from Luke Combs this hour. Also, I've got music coming up from Zach Top. Yeah, his latest to be part of your No Talk Triple Play. Also, Russell Dickerson, Morgan Wallen, and Cody Johnson on the way this hour, too. At your number one, 96.9 WXB.

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6: All right, I'm meteorologist Alan Archer. WDXPQ's forecast for the Tri-Cities. Storm chances here are about 55% now for this afternoon. That will go along with our high at 78. Tonight, 95% rain and storms. Low at 65. Tomorrow, 95% rain and storms at 80. Keep an eye to the southwest. That's where the showers and storms will be increasing from at your weather station, 96.9 WXPQ.

0: 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Today's country and your 24 karat favorites. So I was reading this story that came out of Lithuania. This one, it's a pretty big one, okay? So police pulled over a suspected drunk driver. It's a truck driver. And he brew breathalyzer. And at first they thought that something was wrong with their machine because he registered 18 times the legal alcohol limit for driving. Think about that. 18 times the amount. It turned out, no, their machine was just fine. He was just probably the most inebriated person they had ever experienced in their life. Can you imagine that? Although I know a guy, he 18 times the legal limit for him is probably just a Tuesday, but he doesn't drive because he doesn't have a license anymore. Anyways, I got music on the way next from Easton Corbin at WXBQ.
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0: There's a throwback for you. Old school Shenandoah, the original version of Two Dozen Roses at 96.9 WXBQ. Today's country and your 24 karat favorites. I'm Drake. Happy to be here this afternoon and bringing you 24 karat country. Now, I was reading this thing about how science has explained why teenage boys are clumsy and awkward. Seriously, this is a thing. A study at the University of Bologna found, I don't know why it was at a sandwich meat, but that's the place. I know what it is. Oh, come on. Listen, they found that teenage boys really are as uncoordinated as many of us remember being at that age. And they found that they're more likely to experience growth spurts during adolescence that affect their ability to walk straight. Yep, in the study, they had those who had growth spurts defined as growing more than 3 centimeters in height in a 3-month period were found to have a significantly less smooth walking gait than steadily growing teenage boys. Basically, their bodies hadn't gotten used to the different height or maybe different leg lengths or things like that. And we really were awkward as teenage boys. Yeah. And they are more likely to randomly break things. I'm going to have to disagree that growth spurts are responsible for that. I remember being a teenage boy. Okay. Sometimes it was just fun to break stuff. I got a No Talk Triple Play kicking off up next with Luke Combs and WXBQ.
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0: That's Josh Ross and Single Again at 96.9 WXVQ. Today's country and your 24 karat favorites. I'm Drake. It's 6:40 now here at WXVQ, rolling through your afternoon here, moving closer and closer to that night show with Matthew James. Yeah, it should be a lot of fun. Of course, always a blast in the Rabbit Request Hour at 10 o'clock tonight with Matthew James, so you don't want to miss out on that. He'll be in after 7 here at WXBQ.
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6: All right, I'm meteorologist Alan Archer. Here's a look now at your WXVQ forecast for the Tri-Cities. We're locked into this pattern of showers and storms off and on through at least Thursday. We'll go with tonight, a 95% chance, high at 66. Tomorrow, 90%, high temperature at around 80. Well, then on Wednesday, it's an 85% chance of showers and storms, and with the high at around 79 degrees, the drop-off in the rain occurs Thursday and Friday to about 20%. I'm meteorologist Alan Archer at the Tri-Cities Weather Station, 96.9 WXBQ.

0: of the biggest artists in the world coming together for a duet. Yes, please. It's Ella Langley and Morgan Wallen. I Can't Love You Anymore. 96.9 WXBQ. All right. It's time for me to get out of here today. I hope everyone has had a safe and wonderful Memorial Day as we remember those who gave all for our country. That's what the day is all about after all. So let's keep that in mind as we move through the afternoon. Matthew James is up after 7 o'clock with the night show. I'll be back in tomorrow afternoon to help you, get home from your work day. That's pretty much it. Till then, I'm gone. Have a gooder. See ya.
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0: 96.9 WXBQ. I'm Matthew James. Here we are. Welcome to it. The night show is on this Memorial Day Monday. Hope your grilling out is going well. Fantastic. All that fun stuff. Looking at the radar, expecting some showers, maybe even a thunderstorm. But let's put it in motion, shall we? It's looking... Yeah, I guess it could impact us here in a little bit. Yay. Hope you got your grilling done and over with. If not, more rain and possibly even a thunderstorm or two are inbound for the... or at least the next few hours, anyway. So, yeah. Maybe a couple of hours out. We'll see. But that's what we're looking at right now as far as the weather goes. But it's not going to affect things, you know, here. So we still got you covered. Tonight at 10, the Rabbits Request Hour, putting you in charge. We will take care of business. Also, maybe some winning. Yeah, Rabbits always up to something. We'll find out here in the next little bit. Also, lots of today's country, your 24-karat country favorites. And grilling out. Yeah, it's part of the night. Here we are. Welcome to the night show on this Monday night for WXBQ. 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
7: Hi, I'm meteorologist Alan Archer. Check now over WXPQ forecast here for the Tri-Cities. Tonight, a 95% chance of showers and storms with our overnight low at around 65. Tomorrow, 90% showers and storms again off and on during the day. Some may be strong in the afternoon. High at around 80, followed Wednesday by an 85% chance of more rainy stormy weather at the high at 79. I'm meteorologist Alan Archer at the Tri-Cities Weather Station, 96.9 WXPQ.

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0: Kevin Dawson asking for a friend at 96.9 WXBQ. Today's country, your 24 karat country favorites. All right, tonight at 10, it's the Rabbit's Request Hour, the Monday night edition. Gonna break it loose with you in charge. 10 p.m. A solid hour. You pick, I play. It's in the contract. I tried to like hire somebody else to come in and like play the music for me so I could like take a break, but yeah, then I read the fine print. I have to play it. Has to be me. So you pick, I play, we take care of business. A whole hour of it. It starts at 10 tonight, the Rabbit's Request Hour. 96.9 WXBQ. 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